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Have some fun and live your life. Help me waste a day and find a place that we can face to face. Let me show you around my hood. It's bad meaning bad, like bad meaning good. When it comes to rules, I

Ciao, sono Gaia da Putignano e vorrei la canzone You Move Like the Animal. Nobody knows you're out of control, but I see you side behind a closed door. Make a dance, be on a dance floor. You move like the animal.

I tried to scream, but my head was underwater. They called me weak.